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11: But I want everybody to stand up in the place. How many saved and sanctified in this place? 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I want to, can I teach you a song real quick? Real simple song. 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Real simple. 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
0: Middays with Robin. And afternoons, we have Stellar Award winner Gospel Announcer of the Year, Trey Nicholson.
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3: You know, there are songs we sang years ago that when you sing them now, the charismatics challenge us and say, you have no scripture for that song. Your song is not scripturally sound. But many of the songs that our forefathers sang were not based upon scripture. It was based out of experience. They experienced things and they went through things. And sometimes in the fields, I'm told, because I'm not that old, that was a way they would signal one another. Tell them how to meet each other at different places, how things could go for them. I just need to hear that in my ear that I can kind of get it. Sometimes after they'd worked all day, they wanted to just meet together and have prayer.

0: 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Every tambourine, let's go. 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
1: 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Family, the results are in. 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
0: Middays with Robin. And afternoons, we have Stellar Award winner Gospel Announcer of the Year, Trey Nicholson.
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1: 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Well,

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0: Middays with Robin. 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
0: Congratulations to our very own Trey Nicholson for your 2026 Stella Award Radio Announcer of the Year. 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And now the Stella Awards have made it official.
3: God be the glory. My pastor always says this: the devil starts messing with you when your blessing is on the way. And look at the blessing. And when you be faithful by God and you really take your job serious, God will open many doors. Thank you, Stella Awards, and I thank you, Jesus, and I thank my mom for always taking me to the radio station when I was 8 years old.
0: 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Congratulations, Trey Nicholson. 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
0: Middays with Robin. And afternoons, we have Stellar Award winner Gospel Announcer of the Year, Trey Nicholson.
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1: A better life with Dr. Sanjay Gupta.
2: If there is one public health message that never gets old, it is this. Screening can save lives. And now there's an easier option to test for colorectal cancer and hopefully catch it really early. For the first time, the American Cancer Society is including a simple blood test among its recommended screening options for average risk adults 45 and older. Colonoscopy is still the gold standard. Why? Well, it can find and remove precancerous growths before they ever turn into cancer. A blood test can't do that, so this isn't meant to replace that. But here's the thing. About 1 in 3 eligible adults still have not been screened at all. And colorectal cancer is now the leading cause of cancer death for Americans under the age of 50. If what's held you back is the prep or the procedure, this option takes away your last excuse. I'm Dr. Sanjay Gupta, helping you live a better life.

0: 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And afternoons, we have Stellar Award winner Gospel Announcer of the Year, Trey Nicholson.
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0: Glory 98.5 serves up a mix of gospel tunes that uplift your spirit and fill your day with hope. 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
0: Middays with Robin. 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
0: Congratulations to our very own Trey Nicholson for your 2026 Stellar Award Radio Announcer of the Year. 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And now the Stellar Awards have made it official.
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0: 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And afternoons, we have Stellar Award winner Gospel Announcer of the Year, Trey Nicholson.
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0: Middays with Robin. And afternoons, we have Stellar Award winner Gospel Announcer of the Year, Trey Nicholson.
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0: 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The celebration of life for Miss Rosalind C. Smith will be held on Monday, September 14th at 11 a.m. at Davis Funeral Home Memorial Temple. The interment will follow the Oldham Cemetery in Darlington. 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And that complete our announcements. May God continue to bless and keep you in a very special way. 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

0: Good morning, good people. It's Get Up Mornings. I'm Erica Campbell, loving Jesus and loving you on this marvelous Monday, September the 14th. We are up, having a great morning already, and I sure hope you are too. Hey, team, good morning.
1: Good morning. Happy Monday, everybody.
0: Happy Monday. Oh, sing, Griff. I know that's right. I love when he sings. Like so,
1: all snakes.
0: So good.
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2: 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I am in the room. What is wrong with y'all?
0: 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Sybil Wilkes will give you the five things you need to know. 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
0: Let us pray. Lord, you are good and your mercy endureth forever. We thank you, God, for another day, for strength, for wisdom, for purpose, for love, and for joy. Thank you, Lord, for your hand of protection. Thank you for your hand of provision. Thank you for your peace. I thank you, God, that I don't even have to lean on my own joy. Your joy is my strength. So I thank you for helping us to remember the precious promises of God, not to be fooled by the foolishness of the enemy, the lies of the enemy, the accuser of the brethren, the chief of lies, the chief counterfeit, the devil. Is a liar and he is under our feet. We've got the victory in the mighty name of Jesus. I pray, Father, cover us and keep us from all incidents and accidents in the center of your will and in the palm of your hand. In Jesus' mighty name, I pray. Thank God. Amen.
2: Amen.
0: Amen. Y'all, we got great music from Marvin Sapp, Nia Allen, and Darwin Hobbs. Here's Fresh Start Worship with You Are on Get Up Mornings.

0: we need to know. President Trump led attendees in a pledge during his closing address at the GOP midterm convention last Thursday night. This was a pledge that referred to him as the greatest president and suggested that those in attendance should vote even if they're not registered. The speech featured sharp criticisms of political opponents alongside calls for that high voter turnout in the upcoming midterm elections. Artificial intelligence executives and researchers are speaking out about potential existential risk associated with rapid AI development. Concerns focus on the unmonitored advancement of self-improving systems and potential safety hazards. And industry insiders emphasize the urgent need for safety protocols to prevent unintended consequences. Former Anthropic researcher Jacob Coxon warned on social media last week that Anthropic and OpenAI are gambling with our lives, adding, "It will be smart enough soon to kill us." House Democratic leaders announced plans to prioritize artificial intelligence regulation in upcoming legislative sessions. Lawmakers are seeking federal guardrails to address growing safety concerns surrounding powerful new technologies. The proposed legislative push aims to balance technological innovation with public safety protections. Black America, know our history. It was on September 14, 1921, that the groundbreaking legal advocate Constance Baker Motley was born in New Haven, Connecticut. As a key strategist for the NAACP Legal Defense Fund, she authored the legal brief for Brown versus the Board of Education and won 9 Supreme Court cases. And in 1966, she became the first African-American woman appointed to the federal judiciary, establishing a monumental civil rights legacy. Whew. Thank you, Madam Justice. I'm Sybil Wilkes. Be informed. Be empowered.
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2: Hey, man, Michigan beat Oklahoma casually. Oregon lost to Oklahoma State, and Texas beat Ohio State in Texas 24-23. They sick in Columbus, Ohio. In the NFL, the Raiders clout the Dolphins 27-13. Steelers get past the Rams. The Falcons 20-13. The Ravens blow out the Colts 41-23. Houston lost to Buffalo 36-31. Chicago almost put up a 60 burger on the Panthers 59-37. And then the Panthers got the Falcons next week in Atlanta. Jacksonville 34, Cleveland 10, Detroit Lions in overtime against the Saints 31-30. Ha ha! Arizona beat the Chargers, Green Bay loses, Philly wins, and the Giants beat the Cowboys. How about that? I'm Griff, and that's your quick sports minute. Commander Sherrill with the birthdays.
3: Hey, Griff, thank you. All right, if you're celebrating your birthday, you're celebrating today with Nas, with actor Robert Wisdom. You're also celebrating with my niece, Shanae Timus. Bishop Vance Olds, the skating bishop, his birthday is today. And Henry Harris has a birthday. And if it's your birthday, well, the birthday shout-outs are coming up in 15 minutes on Get Up Mornings with

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3: Yes, it is time for the Faith Walk of the Day. And today I want to talk to those who grew up in church and maybe some of the things that you learned as a child were wrong, basically, and just don't resonate with who you are and where you are today. This is why we're supposed to really seek God and get in the Word. I think we should be always aiming to grow. And sometimes what we do is we romanticize and put a cape on what we did as a child and make it like it was the best thing we ever heard. And so we kind of block ourselves from getting new information. It's the same way that whenever there's new technology, we demonize it first. Then we realize, oh, we can use it, right? Or we hear something new, a new style happens, a new something happens. And you keep trying to go backward when all of life is trying to push us forward. Listen, let's educate ourselves and be aware of what's going on. How can you change a world that you keep saying something's wrong with? How can you speak to, that's a better way to say it, how do you speak to a next generation when all you've done is demonize it? How do you make a difference in a place that you keep rejecting? Sometimes you need to educate yourself on what's new and what's now so you can put a God perspective. Information is everywhere, and we don't have enough believers speaking out and speaking loud in certain areas. Why aren't there more faith-based families on TV? Why not? Why don't we have more believers in different areas of business and influence so we can literally change this world? Everybody's not coming to church, y'all, but that is where we're supposed to get equipped to go out into the world and make a difference. But you can't do it if you call everything, all these kids, they just wanted it, all this music is that, and this ain't that. Like, okay, so maybe there is something wrong with it, but how are you going to speak to it? How are you going to give your wisdom? How are you going to give the knowledge and what you've learned as an elder, as a aunties, as the mamas and daddies and grandmamas? How are you going to speak to it if all you do is reject it and tell them that it's wrong? So I want us to open our mind a little bit more. Ask God to give you a revelation of how do I give the gospel to this new generation? How do I present it in a way where they get it and they want the God that we serve? You can't keep telling them about what happened in the 70s. Someone wasn't even born then, you know? And so we have to make sure that we are teaching them the new and the now so they can carry on the torch and they can continue to tell people about Jesus. Did y'all know there's a whole Christian TikTok audience? And it's a bunch of kids that love Jesus. They not all crazy, y'all. Everything online ain't the devil, y'all. Sometimes it can be a tool for good, but you have to understand that it is, right? And so I want you to open your mind. It's why we have our AI expert. It's why we have our finance expert and health experts come on to help us to know and understand and realize what's new, what's next. We should still be growing. As long as you're breathing, you can still be growing, all right? I love you and I mean it. That's the Faith Walk. All right, let's keep growing in faith and growing in grace. We can do it in the Word of God to continue to change the world, all right? Now it's birthday shout out time, 877-242-2426. That's 877-242-2426. Give us a call. We want to hear from you this morning.
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times in your life as a believer when you're going to question if God is really on your side. And the reason why you're questioning it is because of the simple fact it seems like the devil is hitting you with everything that he can possibly throw at you. But you need to understand something, beloved. You need to remember that the only reason why you're in that position now is because God had ordered your steps. And the only reason why the devil is hitting you like he's hitting you is because he has literally peeked into your future. And he sees what God's about to bring you into.

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4: Well, happy birthday, good people. 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
6: Good morning. This is Philip Frazier calling from the Nation's Capital on this marvelous Monday morning. My birthday shout-out is for my church member, Wanda Rob Ellison Robinson, who's celebrating her birthday today, and my cousin, Benita Branch of Columbia, South Carolina, is also celebrating her birthday. I would like to wish them both a happy birthday. God loves you, and so do I, and there's nothing you can do about it. Have a blessed day.
7: My name is Tracy Ingram. I'm from Indianapolis, Indiana. I would like to wish my niece, Monique Johnson, a happy, happy birthday. Her birthday is tomorrow. I just want you to know, Monique, I love you, and you're the best niece ever.
8: Okay, my name is Jackie. I'm calling from Virginia, and my birthday shout-out, cousin Arnita. Nita, happy birthday. Happy, happy, happy birthday, cuz. I love you. I hope you have the most wonderful, wonderfully blessed birthday today. I hope that for you. I wish that for you. And talk to you later. Love you. Happy birthday.
9: Yes, good morning. This is Geraldine Watts in Charlotte, North Carolina. I have three belated birthday shout-outs. The first to my heavenly birthday shout-out to my sister, Wendolyn Flood Jerry, September the 4th, and the next to her husband, the same day. They're both on the same day, Bruce Jerry, September the 4th. And the third is to my husband, J.W. Watson, on September 11th for his 79th birthday. I thank God for all three of them, but for the Lord to please bless them. They have many more birthdays in the future. As many as possible. Thank you.
10: Good morning. My name is Michael Ann. I'm calling from Jacksonville, Florida. And I'd like to wish my grandson, Torrance Drake, a happy 14th birthday today. And a special birthday shout out to Norman, to Anthony Norman, my son in love. And tomorrow is my daughter's birthday, Latroya Barnes. I want to wish them a happy birthday. And thank you. Good morning. Have a wonderful day.
11: My name is Sheila Harris, and I'm calling from Pittsboro, North Carolina. And I'm calling to wish my grandson, Josiah McCleese, a happy birthday today. He lives in Greensboro. And my brother-in-law, Sheryl Hood, he lives in Hollis Springs. Thank you.
12: My name is Angela Taylor, and I am calling from Cincinnati, Ohio. And I would like to shout out, I have so many, I'm just going to shout out all the birthdays in September. And also, in case I don't get in, happy birthday to Griff. God bless you all.
4: Very nice. Aw, early birthdays for you, Griff.
3: Right.
4: Happy birthday, everybody. Thank y'all for calling, Griff. You have any more?
3: Yeah, I do. I got to say happy birthday to Azalea Walton, Mackenzie Morgan, and my cousin in Detroit, Ypsilanti, actually, Tony McGuire. What up, though? Go Blue.
4: What about you, Cheryl?
5: Bishop Vance Owls, the skating bishop. Happy birthday, Bishop.
4: And yesterday was Krista's birthday.
5: Yay!
4: Okay. Happy birthday,
3: grown up,
4: Chris.
3: Grown up.
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1: Y'all, I cannot wait for the weekend review. I've got so much to share. Plus, the Ericaism is on the way, and Griff will have the joys and concerns. Hey, team, how you feeling this morning?
2: Doing good. I can hear your NFL voice, Griff.
3: I'm
2: I know you
3: was football full. Saturday, Sunday, man. Full. Best weekend ever. I promise you.
1: Oh, gosh. We got so much to tell you, so make sure you stick around for it. Music from Ja'Kaylee Carr, J.J. Harrison, and Tasha Cobbs Leonard. Here's my girl, Pastor Joanne Rosario, with Still on the Throne on

0: I love it. Listen, y'all, it is time for our weekend in review and Lord Jesus, y'all. So last week, I had the pleasure of going to something called the Apostolic Intensive by Apostle Cynthia and Billy Thompson of Jesus People Proclaim in Fort Lauderdale, Florida. I don't get to go to a lot of stuff like that because y'all know I'm always usually busy, but I committed to going by myself, no adjutant, none of that, and just be there and just be filled. Y'all, God just did so many amazing things in my life. I met so many wonderful people. I have to give you some of these names because it was such amazing word, life-changing word from Bishop Aretha Wilson.
1: Uh-oh. And then who else, Z?
2: Oh, no. All right, Griff, go ahead.
1: So, but look, so for me, what I did a lot. So Friday, I had to go pick up my homegirl, Yielded. Her flight was delayed, so I went to the cigar bar, Hot Ashes, and was domino champ, so shout out to delays. Then Saturday, me, Yielded, Lanika, and Tahish went to Cosm in Atlanta and watched Michigan beat Oklahoma in the best way you can watch something. Then I had my grown people spend the night with Kelly Kells and her husband, James. And then Sunday, Pastor Kearney in New Mercies Christian Church celebrated 24 years, best pastor ever. And we had a guest speaker, Pastor Tony Cobbins. Oh, Cheryl, the one word from Friday.
2: Yes.
1: One word, they was the guest singers at our church on Sunday. Yeah, I was like, we just interviewed them. And then Sunday, I had a whole bunch of people over for the first game of the season. Pastor Tim Rogers came through. Nico and his wife, Rico and DeWan. I met some people on Saturday, and they came through. They was from Toledo, actually. Luciano, his wife Plum, they son-in-law Pork. Is it? They got the best nicknames ever. His wife came. We had a good time. Demetra and Devetta, some big Green Bay fans, they came through. They team lost, but then they beat everybody in spades. And then Demetra gave me the business and dominoes by myself. What about you, Cheryl? How was
2: it? It was a chill weekend. I literally needed to focus on myself. Got my hair rebraided and all the things. And then church on yesterday. And
1: who braided
2: then,
1: your hair? Yeah.
2: Who braided the folk that I don't want to shout them out because I don't have an endorsement with them. But the people that normally do it.
1: The people that normally do it.
2: No, Aisha Braids right here in D.C. Did it. Yeah, so... So it was a chill weekend for me, really just preparing for the week and my 30th wedding anniversary, preparing for all the things.
1: I know that's right. I know you're excited about that, too.
2: I really am. Next week.
1: You got a lot of things going on?
2: Of course. Yeah, we're going out of the country. Just me and my husband. We were trying to do a couples trip, but it's going to be he and I, and I'm really, really looking forward to that.
1: That's even better.
2: Preparing.
1: That's 30 all. Years is so OG, man.
2: Yeah, and I'm glad that we decided to go somewhere and do something specific. So
1: good.
2: Yeah. So it was a chill weekend for me, but
1: now if your Commanders could have won,
2: yeah, that would have been good. But I'm not mad at them. The defense was good. They looking good this year. So I'm hoping that they can pull out some.
1: Okay, your quarterback is better. Yeah.
2: Yeah. Me too. Yeah. Me too. All right, we'll be back with Erica. Erica's Ericaism. That's coming up in just a few moments on Get Up Mornings with Erica Campbell.

0: 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Now let me see you shine. There you go. 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
2: Okay, I really think the devil was coming against my mic, because, like, why did my mic cut off while I was talking about the prophetic intensive
3: earlier? I believe that, too.
2: I said, I guess I'm still going to talk about it. Yo, listen, so the power of God at the Power Intensive last week changed my life, literally. Hearing the word and hearing revelations that I had never heard in my life, and just the kindness that they showed me was absolutely amazing. I left there and went to Greater Shiloh Missionary Baptist Church with Reverend James Wesley and Dr. Michael Wesley, Pastor Emeritus. Jacalyn was there, and shout out to Reverend Veronica Barnes and all the other people who were so kind and so gracious. Y'all, I landed at, let's see, about 5 in the morning, drove 2 hours, went straight to the church, was there in enough time to hear Jacalyn. I got up to preach. I hugged and kissed as many people as I could. The altar call was so amazing. That's, to me, that's the marker for a message, who comes to the altar. And the altar was filled with beautiful women. My message was, when the wicked plots, but God laughs. It was such a great weekend. I left there, went straight to see Krista for her 22nd birthday. We went to dinner, went to hang out and see Daryl Walls. And so whenever you go to a gospel artist, like a friend of mine's concert, the possibility of somebody giving you the mic is very great. So I literally just so happened to go to the restroom. When I'm in the back, I can hear the mic being passed around. So I was like, I'll just wait out here a little bit. I'll let them get through that whole thing. But I come in to see Krista standing behind a pole, trying not to be seen, so they wouldn't call her. Well, she's Krista Campbell in Atlanta, and her mama has Get Up Mornings in Atlanta. So everybody told Daryl, she's right here. When I tell you that little child sung and blessed the place, and just, wow. I can't help but smile when I hear my daughter sing. And I'm the mama, so, okay, bear with me. It's such an angelic, beautiful sound that comes out of her, but there's also a power and a uniqueness that is not mine and is not her dad's. It's all her own. So to be able to watch her grow is just absolutely amazing. Y'all, I left there, got on a plane at about 5 in the morning to fly home for Cali worship, landed, went straight to church, looking crazy because, you know, when you go to church like that, you're not going to sleep. So I was up all week, and I didn't get any sleep, but I went straight to church. And oh my God, Pastor Dale Hobson, who was one of our associate ministers, preached such an amazing word. It also was life-changing, y'all. I'm telling you, when you're hungry for God, he'll feed you. And that's where I've been. I've been in a place of being hungry for more of the word, more revelation, more knowledge, more wisdom. I want more of God. There's so much more. You know, even all of the word that you know your whole life, there's still more to know, more revelation, more understanding. And so I'm in a season of being hungry for more God. And what I'm getting is absolutely amazing. So I'm full. I may sound a little bit different in what I talk about. Not like another language different. But I'm just, y'all, I'm on fire for God right now. I'm not even lying to you.
3: Love it.
2: I can't hold you. I'm on fire and I'm excited about it, good people. I met so many of y'all over the weekend, and it was such a blessing to meet all the members of the Get Up Churches. Get Up Churches. Erica? Church. Get Up Church. Okay, one church. We a nation, though.
3: It's a nation now, yeah.
2: Because y'all
4: get
2: everywhere.
4: Up nation.
2: I love the Get Up Nation. Y'all stick around. Girls Got the Joys and Concerns up next.
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3: Well, say to the Most High God, we are coming to you live from the Get Up Church of our Lord, Baptocostal Non-Denominational, Denominational, AME, CME, ENG, LMNOP, Apostolic Church of God in Christ. All right, good people at the Lord Eves.
4: Thank you, First Lady Pastor.
3: You're welcome.
4: Gotta shout out my girl Azalea Walton in McKinney, Texas, and my cousin Tony McGuire in Ipsy. Go blue, cuz. But first, giving honor to God who's ahead of my life, I'd like to say I'm glad to be in the house of the Lord one more time, Elder Cheryl. Because he brought me from a mighty, mighty long way. Cousin Tony, I could have been dead, sleeping in the grave, but God is good.
3: All the time.
4: And all the time.
3: God is good.
4: Yes. Let me shout out Patrick and Essie Smith. They just celebrated 34 years being married on September 5th. And their members, Pastor Landers, I Thrive Church. Good dude. Can't play dominoes. A good dude. So, over the weekend, Pastor Jesse Kearney and First Lady Elena Kearney, everyone calls her Mickey, I just call her First Lady. We celebrated 24 years at New Mercy's Christian Church. 24 years now. I've been there 23 years and 5 months, so I feel like I'm also part of that 24 years. I wasn't one of them first groups of families that came in at first, but man, Pastor Kearney changed my life. I mean, what a... The our whole church ecosystem just reeks of people who love the Lord. And yesterday, Dr. Bishop, I don't know if he Dr. Bishop, homie, pastor, Tony Cobbins from Kansas City preached. Oh, and Cheryl, that choir who was singing one word. Uh-huh. One word from Houston, Texas. They came.
3: Wheeler Avenue Baptist.
4: Yes, Wheeler Avenue Baptist. Hey, man, I love my church. I love my pastor. Now, you in your car right now saying, man, 24 years. Absolutely. You get to say, ain't he all right? Somebody else saying, that's Wheeler Baptist in Houston. I got it. Thank you. You get to say, ain't he all right? But if you like me and you know, man, and we gonna be there another 24 and 24 after that, and I'm screaming, ain't he all right? New Mercies, let's go. Love my pastor.
3: I love that. Oh, super dope, girl. Listen, saints of the Most High God, I hope y'all love your church. You love your church? Listen, let me tell you, pastors, we love members like that.
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0: Good morning, good people. It's Get Up Mornings. I'm Erica Campbell, loving Jesus and loving you. How y'all doing, Get Up Church? You all right? You are, yeah, you. I know I can't hear you talking back, but I know you're talking back to me. I love and appreciate y'all for rocking with us. I hope your day is blessed, blessed, blessed. Brother Griff?
1: I started jumping.
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0: 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We all right.
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0: All right, good people, coming up this hour, 11 minutes after the hour, our finance expert, finance and legacy expert, pardon me, Janai Thornton, will be in the Get Up Church and Wake Up and Win with Dr. Willie Jolly. 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
3: Many of our high school and college students will be returning to school in a month, and back to school expenses can add up really quickly. Families with elementary and high school age children average around $875 for supplies. Y'all, I can attest to that. While college students average $1,364.75 on supplies alone. But our money expert, Janai Thornton, is here to answer listeners' questions and to help us prepare for the upcoming school year. Good morning, Janai.
4: Good morning. Happy Money Monday. You know about all that back to school stuff, don't you?
3: Ooh, Lord, I know it all too well. Okay, so Yolanda from the DMV wants to know how to support her college freshman son without sacrificing her own savings. What advice do you have for her?
4: You know, Erica, this is interesting. This is the transition that parents have a tough time with, because this is the time where, as a parent, you actually put yourself first.
3: Mm.
4: And parents are used to kids always first, kids always first. There is no financial aid for retirement. There is none. Maximize your stuff first. What is left, that's what we will use to help support our children's education.
3: I love it. I love it. Okay, so let's see. Natalie from Atlanta will have to rely on student loans to pay for college in the fall, but she isn't sure where to start. How do you suggest she begins this process?
4: Well, you know, it's interesting to me, Erica, how easy it has gotten to get student loans. Very easy to get, very difficult to pay off. If it is your only way of paying for education, to me it's a sign that you may even be going to a school that may be too expensive. It also may be a sign that you need to be seriously looking for other money. Student loans is your last desperate resort. It is not where we start to pay for our children's education. It's too hard to pay those loans off.
3: Melanie from Macon, Georgia has one child headed to high school and another headed to college. So how should she go about budgeting for school supplies and college dorm essentials?
4: Erica, these kids have got to learn how to shop at home first. And what I mean is, a lot of what they need is already in the house. They've forgotten about it. They're so used to just jumping online, ordering. You know, everything is always
3: new.
4: Let's use what we already have at your house, your auntie's house, your godmother's house. Can we please use, because parents, a lot of people are on a really tight budget right now. And please, parents, give your child a budget. They are so resourceful. Yep. Help them learn how to comparison shop so they can stick within what you can easily afford.
3: I love that. That's so good. 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We're not buying new ones. 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It'll keep you warm. 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
3: You too. All right, guys, stick around. We have more on the way. It's Get Up Mornings. I'm Erica Campbell. 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
3: Hey, it's another great day. This is Dr. Willie Jolly, and this week we're doing a series on the 5 types of wealth that I write about in my new book, Rich is Good, Wealthy is Better. We're going to focus today on the one that most people think about when you think of wealth. That's financial wealth, having an abundance of money. And we want you to have money so you can pay your bills, take care of your needs, and take care of your family and do good with it. Deuteronomy, in the book of Deuteronomy, it says that God gives us the power to create wealth so we can do good with it. That means he gives us the opportunities, the possibilities, the talents and skills to do good, to make money so we can do good with that money. And we must know that God does not condemn money. He condemns the worship of money. So we must do good with that which he blesses us with. This is Dr. Willie Jolly. Hey, go to winwithwillie.com for resources to help you win more. 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
11: 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Oh, I love the Get Up Church, and I love all of y'all loving on my Griff. Thank you so much.
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3: All right, Cheryl, what are we talking about today?
4: Girl, you is hip on this song. You hear what I'm saying?
3: I'm trying to hang out with the young people, girl.
4: Clocky.
3: Oh, God.
5: Yes.
4: All right, y'all. September is Gospel Heritage Month. And, you know, I've been refreshing our music library a bit, and I realized that there are some songs that just never get old. You know, songs that you can hear for the first three notes and suddenly you're back in church, or you're back at that rough space, yes, or the heartbreak, or whatever it is that moved you during that particular song. So when you hear it, it still works today in our churches. For me, that's Donnie McClurkin and Stan. I don't care what year it came out. If somebody in the church singing it, it still sounds relevant. Fred Hammond's Blessed was 1996 when that thing came out. And you can hear him say, Blessed in 1996 on the record. I was like, what? But when somebody said, everybody said, blessed, you like, yeah, you in 100%.
3: Yes.
4: Hezekiah Walker's too, How Much We Can Bear. It has a bunch of words that we don't really know until we get to
3: how much.
4: Mm-hmm. Weekend. Right. So when it gets that. So those are songs for me. What about you guys? Songs that, you know, was made really years ago, but whenever you hear it in church, it's still a bop. It's still good.
3: It'll Be All Right by John P. Key.
4: Yep. That's good.
3: Yep. Absolutely. John P. Key. Almost any Hezekiah Walker song.
4: Almost any.
3: I'd agree with Stan. I'd agree with Blessed. For sure. My Name Is Victory is probably one of those too.
4: Right.
5: I don't know who sings this song, and y'all know, but it just reminds me of being a kid loving the church and loving the choir coming out to this song. But they would come out with their robes on and they had this little two step and they would say, "We come this far."
4: Why did I know you was gonna sing that?
3: Come on,
5: lean on the Lord. And we're trusting in His holy
3: word. Oh, he know the whole thing.
4: He's singing, background. He's singing the lead and the background.
3: Come on, Griff. Yes. Listen, now that's
5: a good Baptist song.
4: I don't know anybody recorded it. That's just a good hymn.
3: It's some recordings, but I don't know. Yeah,
4: right.
3: Okay. Right. Faith. So we want to know what gospel song will never ever get old. You know what? Soon and Very Soon too.
4: Yeah.
5: Soon and Very Soon. Yeah.
3: That's an older young one. The young ones may not know Soon and Very Soon.
4: Right. And Amy Hawkins, like when they break out with a day
3: going up yonder,
4: almost night.
5: Donnie McClurkin, Speak to My Heart.
3: Absolutely.
4: Yeah, that's right.
3: Call us. What song will never get old in your book? 877-242-2426.
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3: Okay, so today we are asking, what is a gospel song that just never gets old in your book? Something you can hear at any time and it'll bless yourself and bless the whole church. Let's go to the phones and talk to Delvet. Yes, that's Delvet with a D. Delvet in Maryland. And see, Delvet, what song is will never get old in your book?
4: The song that never gets old for me is I Told the Storm.
3: Come on, that's a good
5: Rainbow
3: one.
5: Wind.
3: Yes, indeed. Thank you for calling today.
4: Thank you.
3: Adele in Maryland is on the line. Hey, Adele, tell us what song will never get old.
6: Good morning. I'm Kirk Franklin's Conquerors. I love that song.
3: Yeah, oh, wow. That's a good one. That's mm-hmm. a good one. Thank you so much for sharing mm-hmm. that. God bless you.
6: God bless you.
7: 877-242-2426. It's time for the Get Up poll. Let's go to Alabama and talk to Gloria. Gloria, what song will never get old to you, sis?
8: Jesus, I'll never forget. And I won't complain.
3: Yeah, that's a good one.
5: Okay.
3: That's a good one. Well, thank you so much for calling. God bless you.
8: And thank y'all for all you do for us. In the mornings, you uplift our spirits. You give us words of encouragement. And Griff, we thank you for the comedy.
7: Oh, thank you so much.
8: All right. Y'all have a good day.
3: Brother Moore in Columbia is on the line. Hey, Brother Moore, what song will never get old?
9: Praise the Lord, everybody.
3: Praise the Lord.
5: Praise the Lord.
9: And then you mix it in with, I don't know what you came to do.
3: Oh, yeah. Come on in with,
9: I'm a soldier in the army of the Lord.
7: Come on.
3: Devotions.
9: Yeah.
3: Come on. We love it. Thank you.
9: Bring your soul together and giving God the praise, or you'll never get over with that.
3: That's right. Thank you for calling.
9: Thank you.
7: Let's go to the ATL and talk to Tracy. Tracy, what song will never get old to you?
10: God Cares by Rosie Wallace. It's an oldie but goodie. It assisted in leading me to Christ.
3: Wow.
10: When I stayed.
3: Well, praise God. Thank you for sharing that with us. God bless you.
10: Thank you. You too. Y'all too. Enjoy y'all.
3: Miss Shirley in New Orleans is on the line. Hey, Miss Shirley, what song never gets old?
11: I Surrender All.
3: Oh, that's a good one. Mm-hmm. Yes, indeed. Thank you so much for calling today.
11: Thank you. Thank you, guys.
7: Hey, you guys, nobody said it about timeless songs, so I'm going to go ahead and say it. Songs that you are, Shackles, God in Me, Go Get It, Yesterday, Can't Give Up Now, I Love God, Help, Don't Get Me Started.
3: I guess Shackles is kind of old.
5: It is, yeah, it's a vintage vault. We did have a sister that called in and said, go get it, but she hung right up. Like, we didn't even record it.
3: Thank you so much for that call. We appreciate y'all. Listen, I love gospel music. I can always listen to Trouble Don't Last Always by Reverend Timothy White.
5: Right.
3: I can always listen to For the Rest of My Life I'll Serve Him.
5: Mm-hmm. Yes, all I'm a believer.
3: I'm a believer. Listen, all of those songs. So many great songs.
7: My mom said, The Blood is her song.
3: Yes, indeed, Andre Crouch. Listen, we didn't even mention all those.
7: Right.
3: So, listen, to God be the glory.
5: Yeah.
3: Everybody's singing that one. I love gospel music. Can you tell? Y'all stick around. There's more on the way. It's Get Up Mornings.
7: And don't forget, beans, greens, potatoes.
3: Mama Shirley. Okay. You name it.
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0: Good morning, good people. It's Get Up Mornings. I'm Erica Campbell, loving Jesus and loving you. It's a marvelous Monday on September the 14th, top of the hour. Hope you are in a good spirit today as you do whatever it is you got to do on today. Brother Griff, what you got?
1: Whatever it is.
0: Whatever it is.
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0: you
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0: Yes, indeed. All right, good people, coming up this hour, the love talk of the day. Do y'all be tracking y'all spouses? Y'all be doing that kind of weird stuff? I got a message for you up next. Plus, trending topics with Cheryl. And then Joy Taylor had the Daily Play. Music from Ernest Pugh, Otis Kemp, and BB Winans. Here is Canton Jones with Praise on Go on Get Up Mornings.

0: Hey, the love talk of the day is on the way. And if you the kind that put a tracker on your spouse, Lord, it's for you up next. We're going to talk, precious. I love you and I mean it. Come back here.
1: Hallelujah. Come on, just put some sweet words of worship in the atmosphere with me. Come on, let's pull on heaven and get what we need from him tonight. Come on, pull on heaven with me. Come on, let your worship rise in this atmosphere. Come on, right there. Come on. Come on, let it rise. There's no place I'd rather be.

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3: Yes, it is time for the Love Talk of the day. And I was with some couples, and you know, people were talking about checking phones and all that kind of stuff, and putting trackers on the phone and all that kind of stuff. And I just, hey man, if I got to do all that, we got to talk about something else. Because what I don't believe in doing is loving someone being so rooted in fear that I'm always looking for if they do something wrong or if they step outside of the relationship. Part of it is not being able to trust, but part of it is allowing your heart to feel so afraid, especially when you're doing all of that and they literally ain't doing nothing. I remember early in my marriage, my husband telling me the most frustrating thing is knowing that I'm fighting and I'm doing my best. This is when we were, you know, young and new and, you know, all that fresh money and new fame, and you're not used to this many people calling your name. He said, yes, I was struggling. Yes, I was dealing. He said, but when I know that I'm doing the right thing to come home to be antagonized and questioned for hours, he was like, it just don't feel good. It just feels like you can try and still not be trusted. So just make sure that if you're having real conversations about something that you feel, don't frame the conversation as all accusation. Just ask questions. Just find out what's going on. Find out if you're disconnected, if your hearts are connected. Because usually someone doing something like that is preceded by selfishness or some kind of disconnect in the relationship. So don't waste your time on things that will only make it worse. Make sure that you are having the types of conversation that cause you to figure out where we went wrong and how we can go right. Start the conversation with prayer, please and thank you. You know, because if you come with your fist up, if you come ready to, I want to expose or I want to show you, I want to, you know, it's only going to go the wrong way. And if you are starting the conversation with the mindset that we're on the same team, I want this relationship, I want God in the center of it, and I want things to be right, then don't bring things that can only do more damage to the conversation than actually making it better. All right. That's my love talk of the day. Y'all stop putting them trackers on each other. That's weird. Have conversations and find out why you even think they're going to be going over somebody else's house when they leave work in the first place. Love you and I mean it. That's the love talk of the day. You feel me, Grip?
4: It's weird.
5: I feel you, cuz.
3: Man, people be out here tripping. That's the love talk. We'll be back, y'all. Stick around. Trending topics on the way.
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0: 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You won't repeat a battle, you won't repeat a battle, but he already, already won. 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
6: Absolutely. So the GMAs, of course, the Dove Awards announced their first lineup of presenters and performers. So Gospel Music Association is giving fans a first look at the star-studded lineup for the 57th annual GMA Dove Awards, around announcing the first round of performers and presenters set to take the stage. So, of course, performing this year, Tasha Cobbs-Leonard, Torrin Wells, who's actually hosting the show, and Toby Mac. Also, Anthony Brown, Cece Winans for King and Country, Julie Chen Moonves. You know, she does Big Brother, and Les Moonves runs CBS, but she's going to be on the Dove Awards this year presenting a huge award. They have a new category they're doing that's called the Community Impact Award for Peace and Purpose, presented by Jesus Calling. And so this year, it's an organization called God Behind Bars. It's a nonprofit dedicated to bringing hope of Jesus to incarcerated individuals and their families. Good. So she's going to be presenting that award. Lisa Noel Smith is going to be a presenter as well. So Dove Awards is just announcing the first round. And, of course, it's going to air on TBN and TBN Plus Friday, October 9th. Going to be recording it the week before. I think it's the 3rd of October is when the actual Dove Awards will tape in Nashville. So going to be keeping you up
4: know,
6: on
4: Cheryl,
6: that.
4: I'm very proud that you didn't just announce to black people.
6: Oh, okay.
4: I was well, so nervous. I said, Lord, just please don't just announce to black people, please. You know how we do sometimes.
6: Right. Yeah. For the core

0: you know, the community had an outcry that the Richard Smallwood tribute wasn't done on the Stellar Awards. We reported about that. And, you know, they were going back and forth for a minute. But then Don Jackson came to the rescue. I think that's really what the community wanted. Just somebody to say happened. Yep. Why, you know what I mean? Even if it's not an apology, just what are we going to do to make it better?
1: To because, make it right.
0: Yeah.
1: You and can't not honor a legend of that magnitude.
0: Right.
1: You just can't.
0: Exactly. And so he stepped up to say, you know, one of the things they pride on is that they did honor Richard while he was alive. Them honoring him on the pre-show this year wasn't enough. But he said, please don't make that because we did it on the pre-show that we don't understand and know his legacy. Right. He said, watch what we'll do for 2027. So what he's saying is we may have missed it this time, but let's do something. We'll do something, you know, definitely at the 42nd annual Stellar Awards in 2027.
2: I love that.
0: That silenced the whole thing. Everybody was like, okay. And I think people was looking for him to make an apology, but they didn't, you know, it was nothing to apologize about because they didn't do it on purpose. Like, it wasn't a mistake. They didn't do it, but they realized that we have to do something, you know? So I see that they're going to do something in 2027.
1: I think part of the reason it was such a thing is because when you have BET just a few months earlier who honored him in such a big way,
0: right?
1: You can't have the Gospel Awards and not... You know what I mean?
0: And even the Grammys, it was only a couple weeks after he had passed that the Grammys did at least acknowledge it. Yes. Yeah. So I get it. And I'm glad that he was able to say something. I think people was just waiting on him. You know what I mean? And he was just like not knowing because he's not on socials like that.
1: Right. Really, and that's what people have to remember. Everybody really is not on social media. So sometimes when you're talking about what went viral, people be like, what virus? Who got a virus?
0: Exactly.
2: Yeah.
0: Exactly.
1: Especially if they're a little
2: old. A little variant.
0: That variant.
1: Get him some Robitussin. I heard he had a virus.
0: But I really am glad he made the statement and that Richard will be honored. Okay, so if you're celebrating your birthday, you're celebrating today with Nas, actor Robert Wisdom, also my niece Shanae Thymus, Vance Old, the bishop of the skating bishop. I know Bishop Old well. And he is anointed. Henry Harris is also his birthday today. And if it's your birthday, well, happy birthday.
1: Well, yesterday was Krista's birthday, so we still
0: That's right. Happy birthday, Krista.
1: I was able to touch down. 22. What? I have to force myself to stop looking at baby pictures and little girl pictures of her going, Krista, Erica, she's not a baby anymore.
0: I do the same. I do the same.
1: Oh, y'all pray for the parents, all right? Listen, guys, that's the trending topics and a few more birthdays. 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
3: This is a Daily Play with Joy Taylor. 8 lead changes, 3 Josh Allen touchdown passes, including the game winner, 3 touchdowns from David Montgomery in his Texans debut, and 2 crucial C.J. Stroud fumbles added up to a 36-31 Bills win in Houston. D.J. Moore left late in the fourth with a leg injury, but had 100 yards and a touchdown in his Bills debut. Joe Brady got the win in his debut as Bills head coach, starting the post-Sean McDermott era with a huge win over a fellow AFC competitor, and both of these teams proved to me that they are who we thought they were. Very impressive win by Josh Allen and the Bills. On the Texans side, if C.J. Stroud holds on to one of those fumbles or Kamari Lassiter comes down with that interception late in the fourth, Houston wins this one. The AFC is looking super competitive already. 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

0: Get up mornings, y'all. I'm Erica Campbell, and we are at the end of our time. It's been a nice, full morning. I sure hope you feel blessed. I sure hope you heard something that encouraged your soul to look to Jesus, to understand that you can make it, that there's somebody that loves and cares about every single thing about you. All right, guys, what'd you love about the show today?
1: Man, your weekend in review, talking about how you're just, you know, so full of Holy Spirit and how you are, you know, really seeking for more, kind of encourages me. You know, I just came out of our convocation, and that's how I was floating a little bit right after that, right? Just kind of like gleaning off of everything that's been poured into us. I think that is so important, especially for those who are leaders and strong people. We need something or somebody pouring into us. So your Erica is, and my crazy weekend was really, really good. Yep.
0: Wow.
2: What it was about the get up hole for me, the music. Yes. The music, yes, that never ends, like the music, yeah, that you hear. I'm also, I could just name so many, John P. Key and Fred Hammond, Smokey Norville.
1: Yeah.
0: Yes.
2: Smokey Norville, Jay Moss. I mean, it's endless. And I'm yes, what a blessing to really be in this genre. And now to really be friends with these people. That's crazy to me. That's right, crazy to me.
0: Right. I love it. I love it. We love gospel music and we love the Get Up Church. Thank y'all for rocking with us. I pray that you have a wonderful, amazing, blessed day on purpose. How about that? Let's end with a word of prayer. Lord Jesus, I just thank you and praise you so much for this day, for the opportunity to share who you are with so many people who don't know, who need encouragement, people who do know and maybe they just forgot. Lord, help them to realize that you love, you save, you heal, deliver, that you are powerful, that you are mighty, that you are a God who knows just where we are and what we are, what you called us to be. You made us in your image. Help us to remember that. Lord, and help us to share it with as many people as possible. In Jesus' mighty name I pray. Thank God. Amen.
2: Amen.
0: Y'all have an amazing day, and we'll see you tomorrow. Faith walking.
1: Love talking.
2: Enjoy living.
0: I'll get up morning. Bye, everybody.
2: Love you, mama.
0: Bye, Lily.
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11: A better life with Dr. Sanjay Gupta.
12: If there is one public health message that never gets old, it is this: screening can save lives. And now there's an easier option to test for colorectal cancer and hopefully catch it really early. For the first time, the American Cancer Society is including a simple blood test among its recommended screening options for average risk adults 45 and older. Colonoscopy is still the gold standard. Why? Well, it can find and remove precancerous growths before they ever turn into cancer. A blood test can't do that, so this isn't meant to replace that. But here's the thing. About 1 in 3 eligible adults still have not been screened at all. And colorectal cancer is now the leading cause of cancer death for Americans under the age of 50. If what's held you back is the prep or the procedure, this option takes away your last excuse. I'm Dr. Sanjay Gupta, helping you live a better life.
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0: Middays with Robin. And afternoons, we have Stellar Award winner Gospel Announcer of the Year, Trey Nicholson.
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1: The blackness. 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

Joanne Rosario. That's her latest right there, still on the throne right here on Glory 98.5. Hope you had a wonderful weekend. Yeah, back on the grind on this Monday. No worries. We got this day. We're going to get through it together. I am Robin. Got your word of the day? That's going to help. Yes, right after more of your favorites in gospel, like the Alabama Girls. They're going to start it off. Darwin Hobbs, Be Glorified is coming. Praise Peterson is on the way. Plus the latest, Always Be Good, Anthony Brown and Group Therapy. I've got all of those and more next. Yeah.

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mornings. Thank you for making us the number one morning show in the city. 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

0: Anthony Brown and Group Therapy right there with Always Be Good right here on Glory 98.5 with today's word coming from the NLT version of Isaiah 43:19. For I am about to do something new. See, I have already begun. Do you not see it? You know, do not walk into a new week expecting it to look like the last one. You know, God can change the direction, open up a new door that you weren't expecting, or put something in motion that you cannot see yet. Monday is a good day to make room for something new. Yeah, don't forget. All right, coming up, I've got you with some great music. Zacardi Cortez is going to start it off. Kenny Lewis and One Voice. Joe Pace is on the way. And Hello God, Tamela Mann, her latest, and more next.
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0: This is a News 13 Network weather update. I'm meteorologist Hannah Rotter. Temperatures are on the warm side for this time of year with extremely high humidity as you step outside once again. Temperature-wise, we're starting in the low 70s, but we're going to make it to the low and mid 90s for today and feeling close to 100 degrees, but thankfully cooler weather arrives tomorrow. 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

0: It ain't over. 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Feels like you're down for the last count. It ain't over. Feels like you cried your last tear. 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God has the final say. God has the final say. God has the final say. 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That said you won't be nothing.
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0: Hello, God. Tamela Mann, along with Wyclef Jean, Kirk Franklin, right here on Glory 98.5, Carolina's number one station for gospel music. As we're getting ready for it, our Carolina's Mind, Body, and Soul Gospel Fest. Make sure you are there Friday, September 18th, SIMT, right here in Florence. Vashawn Mitchell is going to be there. Jarrell Smalls, James Mabel Jr. is going to be there. Anointed Praise. And I am a new fan of Fresh Start Worship. They are going to be there as well. I'm telling your friend, this is going to be a great time to get your praise and worship on. Tickets are available. 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On the way, speaking of praising, Brent Jones. Yeah, we're going to start it off with him. Bree Babineaux is on the way. Kiara Kiki Sheard Kelly is coming up for you, plus Nia Allen and more next.
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Mornings. Thank you for making us the number one morning show in the city. 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

0: 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Coming up next hour, some things deserve a second look. Yes, a little something for you to nest on is coming up next hour as we get ready to ease into the afternoon. Plus some great music and gospel. Renee Spearman, her latest You Chose Me. JJ Harrison is coming. Plus Ernest Pugh and Leper Song, Travis Green, and more next.
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0: This is a News 13 Network weather update. I'm meteorologist Hannah Rotter. Temperatures are on the warm side for this time of year with extremely high humidity as you step outside once again. Temperature-wise, we're starting in the low 70s, but we're going to make it to the low and mid 90s for today and feeling close to 100 degrees, but thankfully cooler weather arrives tomorrow. 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
0: Middays with Robin. And afternoons, we have Stellar Award winner Gospel Announcer of the Year, Trey Nicholson.
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1: You know, it's 25 years later on this 9/11, and there are still families who would give anything for one more conversation. So here's your reminder, friend. If you love somebody, tell them. If you appreciate somebody, say it. If you've been meaning to make the call, make it. You know, we spend a lot of time assuming there'll be another opportunity. Sometimes there is, sometimes there isn't. Don't leave important words sitting in your heart when they belong in somebody else's ears. You know, we hear so many last conversations. We hear so many 9/11 stories. Don't let this be yours. 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

rapper song. That's his latest right here on Glory 98.5, Carolina's number one station for gospel music. 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Yeah, on the way, got some great music for you as we get through this work day together. How about some Canton Jones, Praise on Go? That's coming. BB Winans is on the way. Javon Dewan and the Trap Stars. And we'll start it off next. How about Mercy? PJ Morton is next.

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1: This is a News 13 Network weather update. I'm meteorologist Hannah Rauner. Temperatures are on the warm side for this time of year with extremely high humidity as you step outside once again. Temperature-wise, we're starting in the low 70s, but we're going to make it to the low and mid 90s for today and feeling close to 100 degrees, but thankfully cooler weather arrives tomorrow. 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

0: 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Middays with Robin. And afternoons, we have Stellar Award winner Gospel Announcer of the Year, Trey Nicholson.
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0: Javon Dewan and the Trap Stars right there. 10X My Blessings right here on Glory 98.5 with Miracles. Yeah, I see Miracles. Ja'Kalen Carr is coming up. Daryl Walls and PJ Morton. Plus, At the Meeting, Kalante Gavin, his latest, is next.
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Hey family, it's Erica Campbell from Get Up Mornings. Thank you for making us the number one morning show in the city. We appreciate all the love and thank you for listening to Glory 98.5. 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

0: Let's get this room clapping. Every tambourine, let's go. Ah, everybody, damn you.
1: Carolina's number one station for gospel music at the meeting. Kalante Gavin right there. That's his latest. Good afternoon to you. I am Robin. I appreciate you so much for listening. Hey, don't forget, if it's a busy Monday, stay connected with us by downloading our free Glory 98.5 mobile app. Yeah, even if you're traveling, that app comes in handy. 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The download is absolutely free. Yeah, and you can communicate with us via that app. There's a microphone feature, so if you got a request, if you got a birthday shout out, all of that dedication, you can record yourself and your message comes right here in the studio. 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On the way, some great music for you. Kenny Lewis and One Voice is coming. Renee Spearman is on the way. Ernest Pugh and more next.

0: 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Carolina's
1: This is a News 13 Network weather update. I'm meteorologist Hannah Rotter. Temperatures are on the warm side for this time of year with extremely high humidity as you step outside once again. Temperature-wise, we're starting in the low 70s, but we're going to make it to the low and mid 90s for today and feeling close to 100 degrees, but thankfully cooler weather arrives tomorrow. 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
0: Middays with Robin. And afternoons, we have Stellar Award winner Gospel Announcer of the Year, Trey Nicholson.
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0: 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More favorites on the way before I make room for Trey Nicholson, like Lisa Noel Smith and the Brown Singers. Patrick Lundy is on the way. And one of my new favorites, Corinne Hawthorne, her latest is next.
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mornings. Thank you for making us the number one morning show in the city. We appreciate all the love, and thank you for listening to Glory 98.5. 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

my new favorite right there. It's called His Favorite. Corinne Hawthorne right here on Glory 98.5, Carolina's number one station for gospel music as we get ready for this Friday, our Carolina's Mind, Body, and Soul Gospel Fest. 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We got a great lineup for you, friend. Vashawn Mitchell is going to be here. Jarrell Smalls is going to be here. James Mabel Jr. is going to be here. Anointed Praise, Fresh Start Worship, a great, great lineup. 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It's going to be a great, great time. We're going to fellowship. We're going to praise. Yeah, it's going to be a great, great time, friend. Do not miss out. 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Trey Nicholson is coming up next. Yeah, he's got you throughout the rest of your afternoon and the ride home. Tomorrow is Tuesday. God willing, we'll be here together as we're getting through the workday together starting at 10 a.m. Until we connect again, friend, just know that God's love is everything. We appreciate you so much for listening. We are Glory 98.5.

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2: This is a News 13 Network weather update. I'm meteorologist Hannah Rotter. Temperatures are on the warm side for this time of year with extremely high humidity as you step outside once again. Temperature-wise, we're starting in the low 70s, but we're going to make it to the low and mid 90s for today and feeling close to 100 degrees, but thankfully cooler weather arrives tomorrow. 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

Praise the Lord, praise the Lord, praise the Lord, everybody. Florence and the Tire PD. Good afternoon. I'm Trey checking in with you, and we're officially starting a brand new week together. I know Monday might have already tried you, the emailing and people being people, but you made it to the 3 o'clock hour, and I got you with 4 hours of great gospel music, encouragement, and everything happening around the Carolinas. 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

0: Glory 98.5, your daily blessing is coming from Isaiah, the 41st chapter, verse number 10. God says, fear though not, for I am with thee. Somebody need something going into this week. You don't have to know exactly how everything is going to work out, who's walking with you through it. Don't allow fear to write the story before God finished the chapter. Walk into this week knowing you're not walking alone. No, God is able. He will see you through it. We're Glory 98.
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Mornings. Thank you for making us the number one morning show in the city. 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

0: Glory 98.5. All right, let's check in on a scale from 1 to 10. What kind of Monday are you having? 10 means everything's going great. 1 means don't ask me another question till Tuesday. So wherever you're on that scale, we're going to try to move you up a couple of numbers before 7 o'clock, all right? 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

0: This is a News 13 Network weather update. I'm meteorologist Frank Johnson. Cooler weather is moving in for the next few days. Our forecast for tonight, mostly clear and warm, a low of 68 degrees. Tomorrow, plenty of sunshine, a cooler day with lower humidity, the high temperature 86. And on Wednesday, mostly sunny and nice with a high of 86. 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

right, family. We're moving down the chart. This is song number 3. Inside the 4 at 4 countdown with Trey Nicholson. Right here on Glory 98.5. Let's get into it.

0: 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All your gospel favorites are playing here. The number one song on the countdown to Carter Cortez, Working On Me. I'm ready for him to release a brand new project and give us some more that good gospel music. All right. Temple Man, Kurt Franklin. It's called Hello God. That is.
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mornings. Thank you for making us the number one morning show in the city. 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

parents, there's something this afternoon you can do with the kids with the Florence County Library. They just wrapped up the STEAM Lab, but they got the Teen Art Club. That's going on from 4:30 until 5:30, and Family Story Time at 5:30. 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

0: 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Here's something I've learned. Everything doesn't happen when you waited for it to happen isn't a failure. Sometimes the timing wasn't right. Sometimes you weren't ready. Sometimes God was protecting you from something you couldn't see. So if you're disappointed because something hasn't happened yet, don't give up. Your timeline and God timing doesn't always look the same. 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

This is a News 13 Network weather update. I'm meteorologist Frank Johnson. Cooler weather is moving in for the next few days. Our forecast for tonight, mostly clear and warm, a low of 68 degrees. Tomorrow, plenty of sunshine, a cooler day with lower humidity, the high temperature 86. And on Wednesday, mostly sunny and nice with a high of 86. 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

Floyd 98.5. It's a 5 o'clock craze party. Turn me up, Florence, Darlington, Hartsville, Lamar, Chesterfield, Mackbee, Patrick, Ruby, wherever you're listening. It's a 5 o'clock praise party. Workday is winding down, and the 5 o'clock praise party is officially here. Turn me up in the car. We're praising our way through on Glory 98.5.

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1: 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Just play the game one way. 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

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I'm meteorologist Frank Johnson. Cooler weather is moving in for the next few days. Our forecast for tonight, mostly clear and warm, a low of 68 degrees. Tomorrow, plenty of sunshine, a cooler day with lower humidity, the high temperature 86. And on Wednesday, mostly sunny and nice with a high of 86. 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
1: If you're in your car, at work, or headed home, throw one hand up and let's pray. 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

0: Glory 98.5. Before you walk into that house tonight, hear me real good. Don't carry everybody from work home with you. Don't give somebody who irritated you at 10:30 this morning the power to ruin your 6:30 tonight. Leave work at work, go home, eat something good, love on your people, and protect your peace. Pastor Linda D. Bailey said, I'm about to bless us with some encouraging words.
1: Praise the Lord, to God be the glory. What a mighty God we serve. Yes, God sent me by to encourage you. Just keep on praying. The Lord is nigh. Just keep on praying. He'll hear your cry. The Lord has promised, and his word is true. Just keep on praying. He'll answer you. Yes, this is the time for your breakthrough. Come on. Just keep on praying. This is the time for your harvest. So start declaring the good things that the Lord has in store for you. Those things that you went to God in prayer about. You know what you told God. You know what you asked God. And you know what you believe in God for. God sent me by today to let you know. Today is your day. The Lord in your life today. He's saying he's watching over you. And he's beginning to allow things to get in line and fall in line and stay in line by the power of the Holy Ghost. So I say to you today, this is your time, and this is your season, and God's going to answer the prayer you've been praying for. Be encouraged.

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0: live. All your favorite gospel jams are playing back to back. And of course, still celebrating Bishop Hardison and Apostle Hardison. You know, they're celebrating a big anniversary all last week, and they wrapped it up on yesterday. 50 years. They've been doing some great, awesome work. So again, congratulations going out to them. You know, yesterday they wrapped up their morning service and afternoon service. So let's check in with Bishop Hardison at the Praise and Faith Gospel Shop. Bishop?
1: Afternoon, Trey. This is JT Hardison over the Praise and Faith Gospel Shop in Terrell. Today is Monday, the first day of the work week. And I tell you, we've been celebrating all last week and even on yesterday. We just been having a high time as we celebrate our 50th pastor anniversary. And I tell you, 50 years is a great long distant time. And I tell you, the Lord been good to us. Apostle Hardison going to give us even a few words. Yes.
2: Yes, we would like to thank everyone who came out to be a part of the 50th anniversary service. We thank the Lord for yesterday, how we had a high time in the Lord with our very own evangelist Deborah Hardison preaching to us. And we thank God for Bishop Lindsay Anderson coming in from Ghana.

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0: This is a News 13 Network weather update. I'm meteorologist Frank Johnson. Cooler weather is moving in for the next few days. Our forecast for tonight, mostly clear and warm, a low of 68 degrees. Tomorrow, plenty of sunshine, a cooler day with lower humidity, the high temperature 86. And on Wednesday, mostly sunny and nice with a high of 86. 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

0: Dedications at 6 on Glory 98.5, where your praise becomes the playlist with Trey. 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
1: 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Put some swag on it right here. Come on.

0: for the dedication in six. Who deserve a little love today? 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

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You made progress, and everything don't get finished today. 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
1: Boy 90.5, gospel music is what we do. PD, that is going to do it for me on this Monday. Thank you for spending your afternoon with me. Whatever happened today, don't drag it into tomorrow. Get some rest, reset, and remember that God's mercy gives us another opportunity every morning. I'm Trey Nicholson. Y'all keep God first in every single thing that you do. I love and I appreciate you all. Gospel Flight 95 and a last look at the weather forecast from News 13 is next on Glory 98.5.
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I'm meteorologist Frank Johnson. Cooler weather is moving in for the next few days. Our forecast for tonight, mostly clear and warm, a low of 68 degrees. Tomorrow, plenty of sunshine, a cooler day with lower humidity, the high temperature 86. And on Wednesday, mostly sunny and nice with a high of 86. 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

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Huh? 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I want to go back in there. Oh!

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Thank you for making us the number one morning show in the city. 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
0: Middays with Robin. 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